0: Before you go, there's something I want you to have.
1: Oh, it's beautiful. But wait a minute, isn't this...
0: Yeah, yes it is.
1: But I thought the old lady dropped it into the ocean in the air.
0: Well, baby, I went down and got it for you.

0: That's one small step for man, one giant leap for mankind.
1: 1 minute. Someone's keying their microphone. Okay, stand by for systems. Okay, Steve.
2: Okay, you're cutting out. Someone is keying their mic. Let's get off the test frequency. Let's put out about 30 seconds, that's a while.
1: Roger. And 008, hold us heading.
3: These two cameras are on.
1: Winter, okay, Steve. Westerly at about 10 knots.
2: Coming on. I'm in the gig 004. How does that look?
1: Looks good, Steve, and all systems are okay here. The winds are westerly and 10 knots.
2: Okay.
1: This is NASA 1 calling 10 seconds now.
2: 10 seconds, roger. 0, 5, 4, 3, 2, 1.
4: It looks good at NASA 1.
5: Roger. BCS arm switch is on.
4: Okay, Victor.
5: Landing rocket arm switch is on. Here comes the throttle. Cherry breakers in.
6: We have separation.
4: Roger.
5: Inboard and outboard are on. We're coming forward with the sightseeing.
4: Looks good.
5: I've got a blowout. Paper 3.
4: Enter 10-0.
5: Engine's out. I can't hold it out to 2.
4: Direction. Help all motors off. Turn to collecting emergency.
5: Flight calm. I can't hold it. She's breaking up. She's breaking.
7: Steve Austin. Astronaut. A man barely alive.
8: Gentlemen, we can rebuild him.